I don't know about you, but I feel the Holy Ghost from the top of my head to the soles of my feet.

I'm fighting battles tonight. 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The devil has come at me in all shapes, forms, and sizes. I'm sick in my body. The doctor says I can't live another month. But you're sheltered in the arms of God. 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I feel the Holy Ghost so real.

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On each side of the river stood the tree of life, bearing 12 crops of fruit, yielding its fruit every month. And the leaves of the tree are for the healing of the nations.

0: There will be heard once more the sounds of joy and gladness, the voices of bride and bridegroom, and the voices of those who bring thanksgivings to the house of the Lord, saying, give thanks to the Lord Almighty.
1: 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As we

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1: The Bible says that nothing can separate us from the love of God. How many believe that tonight? Lord, we thank you for your love. It amazes us.